0: el megamix de la semana.
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We gon' mash a throttle in Miami Harbor. 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
1: 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There were fires burning and my hands learning to paint with passion. It was planned its meaning. It was synced up breathing. There were angels calling and more free falling.

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I always thought you'd be right here still defending me. I feel so bad for you, lost your identity. Major decision is a penalty.

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Shuano in the mix.